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1: Summertime. Need you cool. Are you cool?

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The way I'm looking at you, whatever. Keep looking at me. You're scared now, right? Don't feel me, baby. It's just Justin. Feel good, right? Listen.

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Sing the song today. Do it right, man. Night and day.

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